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13: More and more people are using magnesium supplements to help them sleep. But are they safe? And do they really work? Well, first, let's talk about actual magnesium. That's an essential mineral that is needed for more than 300 different processes in the body, according to one dietitian. And most people get enough of it simply from the foods they eat. Now, if you're not getting enough, there are a few different types of supplements you can try. But as always, you should talk to your doctor before starting any new medication or supplement, whether it's prescription or over the counter. Now, when it comes to the science, we looked into this, and I gotta say,

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1: 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Just play the game one way. You hit a ball in the gap, run. 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

I got drive, I don't need a car. 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Fall off what? 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Called your bluff, better cite the source. 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
3: 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Just play the game one way. You hit a ball in the gap, run. 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
6: We all know how important it is to stay active as we age, especially as we get older. But I've come to realize that for as good as people are about getting their cardio in, a lot of older folks really don't seem to be doing the recommended amount of strength training or even understand why it's so important. It helps you stay functional and therefore independent for as long as possible. Certified strength and conditioning specialist Dana Santis says a great place to start is not with dumbbells or barbells, but with your body weight, which allows you to build strength while also learning how your body moves and where your limitations exist. 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Once you're comfortable, you can dial up that intensity, but do it slowly, do it carefully. I'm Dr. Sanjay Gupta, helping you live a better life.
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0: or when they took the initiative to handle certain tasks that obviously needed to be done. 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

0: Okay, now it's time to play. Where did the ladies go see comedy this weekend? Tony, Nikki. Who was it again?
1: It was Eliza Schlesinger.
0: Eliza Schlesinger.
1: Yes.
0: How was that show?
1: It was so good. It was Tony and my friend Amy brought me for my birthday, which was so sweet.
0: Nice.
1: Yes, and we had a blast. We had the most interesting seatmates.
0: Oh, really?
1: Yes.
2: Oh, the people around us were...
0: Funnier than the comedian?
2: I mean, funnier than the comedian, but it made it all way funnier.
1: Yeah. Yes. I find the way people behave in comedy shows fascinating. First of all, there's a part of it that goes like, there are people who just misbehave because they think that's part of the show to shout things out.
0: They like to...
1: Now, these people weren't doing that. They were making internal commentary to themselves or the person next to them, but it would be like, she'd be like, who loves cigarettes? And the woman, or I smoked a cigarette once. And the lady in front of us would be like, cigarettes!
2: Cigarettes!
1: It was so strange. Yeah. And then we had this very interesting gentleman.
0: So not everybody got that show.
2: No.
0: It was just you guys got that show.
2: At one point, she's like, was anybody a preemie? And she's like, I was a preemie.
0: Same smoker lady?
2: Like, she was so excited about being a preemie.
1: About being involved in all of it.
0: Yeah, she wanted to be a part of the show.
1: Yes. And then the guy behind us would kind of quietly, he had a very cute little accent, and he would do oh my God, did you hear what she said?
2: He go, well, that was a hilarious comment.
1: That was silly. Oh, at one point, what was it? Did he not know the vice president?
2: He was like, who is J.D. Vance?
0: She said that. You said that out loud, sir. I can hear you up here.
2: It was so, but just the difference between the person in front of us and the person behind. It was
0: that's great.
2: It was,
1: we were getting extra laughs in between
0: that's
1: the
0: good.
1: Jokes.
2: Very
0: that's good.
2: Entertaining while I ate an entire box of M&Ms.
1: says that. No, there was the movie candy versions.
0: Yeah.
1: And I'm
2: which
1: like,
2: is a large
1: listen,
2: box.
1: Yeah. Listen, we went to dinner. She barely ate her dinner. I ate all mine. Then we get dessert for my birthday. She doesn't eat any of it. I eat most of it. Then we go and I eat a box of M&Ms as well. And she's like, oh my God, I can't believe I ate the whole M&M. And I'm like, shut up. I ate three times as much as you.
2: The box had a little tab on it so you could put it away and save it for later.
0: It up.
2: So I would close it up and put it in my purse. And then a little while later, I'd be like, maybe a little bit more.
0: Sounds like you guys were high. I'm just saying.
1: But, we would never.
0: All right. It's going to be humid and warm again today. Yesterday, we had the storms rolling in. Same kind of a deal today. So. They're looking at the storms that look to be arriving here in Indy in the city by afternoon, just after noon, so the noon hour right now. So we'll see what happens. 85 will be your high today, so humid and warm. Tomorrow, showers and storms chances again, 82. And then on Wednesday, stray storms and humid with a high of, I think, 87. So right now, 69 degrees in Indy.
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0: Okay, got a couple of science segment stories to share.
4: Yeah, let's go!
0: Nerdy news
5: from
0: science.
5: Smiley science segment.
0: This is a weird one, but scientists just discovered yeast that has been growing in the guts of a frozen mummy called Otzi the Iceman.
1: Oh,
0: Iceman.
1: Gosh. Okay.
6: Otzi the Iceman. Okay.
0: For thousands of years. So they decided to make sourdough bread with the yeast. Unfortunately, that is not a joke. A microbiologist said, quote, initially it didn't work, but after months of effort, we had a very, very good sourdough bread. He also asked...
6: I guess yeast is yeast.
1: Here's a picture of Otzi.
0: Oh, there's Otzi the Iceman.
1: Why do we need to make food out of bodies?
6: I think it's just kind of an experiment to go is this old ass yeast still going to work?
1: Because people used to think that mummies were if they would back in the 18 who's or what's it's or whatever, they would get pieces of mummies and grind them up and eat them. And there would be mummy unwrapping parties. And people were creeps like that.
0: Well, the microbiologist was asked if they are considering making beer with the yeast, and they said it is on the list.
1: Why do we want human body bread and beer?
6: I just
1: beer?
6: Feel like it's Aussie just beer. Novel to go this is this yeast is thousands of years old.
0: Ah, this tastes so
1: but
0: good.
1: But eat it?
6: But would sure.
1: You? No.
0: I guess if I was offered it, I would say, give that to me. You know, I'll try it, I guess.
6: If somebody gave me a piece of sourdough bread, they're like, try this new sourdough bread. I'm a microbiologist. I'd be like, of course I would. And then I'd eat it. They'd be like, that came out of a mummy's ass. And I'd be like, I guess I already ate it and it tastes like sourdough bread.
0: Nerds have been using the derogatory term clanker to describe AI, chatbots, and robots for a few months now. I guess it started in meme culture. Clanker came from the Star Wars franchise. Clone troopers would use this slang for older mechanical B1 and B2 battle droids because of the noisy clanking sound that they made.
4: There'll be some bombad clankins coming this away.
7: What? Bombad clankins?
4: Right there.
1: Well, thank you, nerds, for nerding up nerdy stuff even more.
0: We have tickets for Symphony on the Prairie, and they're doing the music of Star Wars.
1: Nice.
0: Kind of cool, right?
1: Yes.
0: So if you're a fan or you love going out under the stars for Symphony on the Prairie, stand by to win.
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0: Hey, it's Nikki from the Smiley Morning Show. 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
1: Putting down your smartphone may have a big impact on your health. Studies have found people who use their smartphone way too much can have more anxiety, stress, and depression than people who don't. So if you're feeling all of those things,
2: that was the most stressful thing I've ever gone through. And I was wrongfully imprisoned last year.
1: Put it down and just engage with the people around you for a bit. If you're single and in the dating scene, maybe on the apps, make sure that you're checking before you hit send, because stuff like typos and incorrect grammar can be a really big turnoff. That means learning the difference between the three versions of there, your and your, or two and two. You know what I'm saying? Learn those.
3: 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That's why I joined the new online dating app, Settle.
1: It's also recommended you use full words or sentences rather than just responding to stuff with, like, the letter K. Be more verbose.
4: There's nothing wrong with the men on Settle. 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
1: Surveys have found that when couples are fighting the most, it's usually not about the big stuff that you were warned about, money or relations. It's just the small stuff that keeps happening over and over again.
5: Seriously, 6 more inches and it's in the sink.
6: Well, then put it in 6 more inches.
1: Taking out the trash, being on your phone too much, who didn't do the dishes, whose turn is it to vacuum, you got crumbs in the bed. Those are the fights you're going to have the most often.
7: That is Bill Paxton.
8: It is Bill Pullman.
7: Bill Paxton was in Aliens. That is Bill Paxton. That is him. Game over, man. That is that man right there.
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26: If I could have it my own way, you know, let me tell you how every day would
27: go.
26: Wake up, coffee, candle.
27: Yeah, come on, Luke Bryan. Nikki turned me onto this song on Friday. So
1: did
27: now,
1: I?
27: Yeah, you did. You did accidentally. Okay, it's 619, almost 620. Are you guys ready for the 620 brain fart?
1: Heck yeah.
27: Your chance to win some prizes. Jonathan Van Ness will be at the Old National Center.
1: Oh, Jonathan!
27: Yes, from Queer Eye, right?
1: Yes.
27: Originally. And he puts on a performance, that's for sure.
1: Yeah, he does.
27: I don't know. I asked Tony, like, is he a comedian? He's like, well, no, kind of a show.
1: Yeah.
27: A showman.
1: I would say a variety act.
27: Okay, yeah. All right.
1: He does tumbling. He does comedy. He tells stories.
28: He can do hair while he's doing it.
27: Nice. Jonathan Van Ness, if you know, you know. The 620 brain fart, and this is your chance to win free tickets.
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ZPL. Yeah, someone over the weekend told me that the Chicago Bears originally played in Hammond, Indiana, but not the case. The Bears began in Decatur, Illinois, like you were saying, Nikki, in 1920 as the Decatur Stanleys, then moved to Chicago in 1921. That's right, and then became the Chicago Bears in 1922. But Hammond and the region absolutely have some deep NFL origin. Hammond had the

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1: Yeah.
0: That is a busy day.
1: It is a busy day.
2: Golf drink.
1: Thank you very much, Luke Bryan.
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3: Indianapolis weather. Thunderstorms throughout the day, about a 90% chance of rain depending on where you're at in the listening area. High today around 80, scattered thunderstorms tonight, pretty widespread, low around 70.
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So I don't put the music into the system. 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
1: They say the holy water's watered down, and this town's lost its faith. Our colors will fade,